0: All right. Tico Tico. That's young River Eckert right there. He's going to be up at the Ned Jazz and Wine Festival Saturday, this coming Saturday at Chipeta Park in Netherlands. And as I just said, 16-year-old New Orleans pianist. Man, he got New Orleans all up in his playing, that's for sure. Joe Foque and St. Cloth and the Gabriel Santiago Trio. So there's a lot of music up there. Check it out on our website, KUBO.org. And right before River Eckert, they were just in town. Larry Goldings, Peter Bernstein, and Bill Stewart. I believe Kim's interview with Peter Bernstein is still up on the website, so check that out. I'm Andy O, sitting in for Paul. Looked at the traffic. Everything is kind of slow out there, but no incidents to speak of other than what I talked about earlier, and those are all patched up by now. So I'll let you know, but again, not to reiterate it too much because it doesn't happen too much. We've got the Broncos and the Rockies playing at the same time in the same kind of general vicinity, and Power Field and Coors Field pretty close to each other. So, you know, there'll be some traffic rubbing up against each other. So be aware of that out there, okay? Got a few words, and then we're going to come back in with Pharoah Sanders, title track from a wonderful recording by him called Tembi. Or Thembi, I'm not sure, I think it's Tembi, and D. Daniels, yeah, on Kubo Jazz, Community, Culture, and Music.
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Yeah, Dee Daniels, she's got this bridge she wants you to buy from her album, Let's Talk Business. That goes back to 1990. It's on the Colorado label Capri. Yes, indeed. And Demby, Beryl Sanders before that. Oh, yeah. Well, coming up, we're going to hear from Eddie Lockjaw Davis, a landmark album by him, kind of outside his comfort zone, but not so much, really, because when you hear it, how great it is. 1961, Afro Jaws, and we're going to hear his take on Tintin Deo. And then Will Swindler coming up after that, new one from him, Live at Nocturne. And then Harry Connick Jr., yeah, by request. All right, so that's where we are at 6:30. And looked at the traffic, you know, just slow conditions here and there, but really for the most part it's kind of wide open. So we'll let you know if that changes. But green throughout the map is what I'm seeing here. So, all right, we'll get there safe. Eddie Lockjaw Davis.

0: James Moody. Yeah, yeah. Big Ben from James. Harry Connick Jr. before that. He is They Are from Blue Light, Red Light. Yeah. So coming up next, we've got Larry Coryell from his album Spaces. We're going to hear his rendition of a Scott LaFaro tune, Gloria's Step, joined, I think, by John McLaughlin on this, and then Hadley Kallman. But first, a couple of words.
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0: song called Mulatu. Yes, I'm a pair of vibes players there. Yes, indeed. I'm Andy O, sitting in for Paul. I'm here till the top of the hour when the Latin Soul Party takes wing and gets you into your weekend and stuff. So stick around for the guys. They're out there putting the music together. Yeah, curating. Yeah, going through the Latin Soul Party crates. Yes, indeed. We got Bobby Matos coming up next and Lakeisha Benjamin after these messages.
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Pat Martino. That goes back a few years. The album is El Hombre, One for Rose, and Mi Gente from Lakeisha Benjamin before that with Chief Sean Atunde Ajuya. Yeah, to many known as Christian Scott. But that's what we're doing right now. We got that all going. I'm Andy O, here for about another 28 minutes. The Latin Soul Party is in the wings and ready to get you going. So, you know, I got some Don Clement with Steve Kobolchek and John Hamer coming up, and then some Jimmy Heath Orchestra. So keep it locked. We got the great music for you, and you're listening to Kubo Jazz Community Culture. And

0: 1987. That thing won a bunch of Grammys. Still live talking. We heard Minuano, 6-8, Pat Metheny Group. Jimmy Heath before that. Dat Dare from the Vintage Selection. Really big band. Yes. And Don Clement right before that. So, yes, indeed. Hope you're enjoying the music. Time for me to bounce. The Latin Soul Party is out there. Got a lot of great music up ahead for you. I got a few words. And, again, you know, you got two games going at the same time. So everybody's there already. But, you know, everybody's going to be leaving and tempers will be short. Oh, come on, chill. That's all. Just be kind. Remember, you never know what's going on down where the spirit meets the bone. Going to wrap it up with Deodato, the Super Strut. And I'll see you Sunday night for the night side on Kubo Jazz.
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1: Hey, hey, hey! Thanks for tuning in to the Latin Soul Party.
0: Yes, sir. We are here. It is Friday night, and we are live.
1: Yes, we are. It is Football Friday as we're watching the Broncos and the Packers play live right here in Denver.
0: It's good to see the Broncos in season, even though it's preseason. But right. I'm glad. It's glad. You can feel it in the atmosphere here in Denver, Colorado. You know, we're Bronco fans. So, yeah. You know.
1: We got to give a special thanks to all who were involved and all who attended live at the Vineyards, at the Ballastieri Vineyards.
0: That was a good time.
1: I tell you what, we met so many people, and it was such a great time, you know, the auction and just the atmosphere. And Etienne Charles and his Creole Orchestra,
0: oh, he got down.
1: 20-piece band. I tell you,
0: he
1: had a great
0: down,
1: time.
0: Man, he was good. Man. We had fun. So yeah, it was a good time on Saturday night, last Saturday. So.
1: And for all the people that recognized us, you know, we're just a voice, but when they recognize your face, you know, we had an impact on the community.
0: Oh yeah,
1: they go, Ricky O, Jam and Joe, the Latin Soul Party. We love you.
0: Yeah, we had fun, but that's nice when they recognize us, you know. So it's all good, man. So we had lots of fun. Thank you for representing and coming out full force. KUVL is one of their signature events, so we can't wait till next year already, brother. Right?
1: That's right. I'll be there.
0: Right on. You will?
1: I'm
0: you won't
1: be
0: in Segundo?
1: I won't be in Segundo this year.
0: All right, we got to make George come out too. But I know, George, you being a busy guy, man, doing all these other back-to-school parties and all that stuff.
2: Yes, I've been one busy guy this past year, and it's been amazing. So I had a back-to-school fun. So those who attended, I got a few people out there that also some KUVO listeners that supported me. So thank you guys for coming out. And also... man, I tell you, Friday night is a busy night in Denver because there's, four or five multiple things going on at once?
1: Oh, yes. All at once.
0: The Rockies down the street and across down the street, what, about a mile and a half away from here at Mile High Stadium.
1: Mile High Stadium.
0: So it's all good, man.
2: Then we got Red Rocks. Then we got the Ball Arena. So everybody's out tonight.
0: Everybody's pumping tonight. It's still summertime, man. It got hot today, too.
1: Yeah, 100 degrees.
2: It was 100 degrees today?
1: That's what they said.
0: Yeah, officially, it
1: felt like it.
0: Yeah, it was hot. I was pulling weeds, man, when it was 98 outside. So
2: Ricky, of all days, you want to pull weeds today?
0: I had to, man. The weeds were over there trying to kill my flowers I've been trying to grow all summer, so I wasn't gonna let that happen, man.
2: All right, well, that's amazing. But it's gonna be a beautiful warm night, how you want to call it, if you're outside in the patio tuning in, or if you're hanging out, or if you're just walking around downtown, tune us in.
0: I got a few friends that got a big screen on their patio, so you can have the TV on, but turn the sound down and turn the Latin Soul Party up. That's how you do it.
2: Yeah,
0: right?
2: I'm just throwing it out there. If anybody has a Bronco party, we're invited, right?
0: Yeah, we're invited, man.
1: 303-291-0666. That's the number. We are live in studio right here at the Latin Soul Party, so feel free to get those requests in, those dedications, right now.
2: Early.
1: All right, let's get into some music. Santana, Maria, Maria.
0: Yeah, you got to do the greetings, though, bro. Don't forget. Go ahead.
1: I'm Jammin' Joe Serna.
2: I'm Jedi George.
0: And this is Ricky O.
1: And together we are
0: the Latin Soul Party. Échale.

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4: All right, it is 8:28 and a half. If you gotta go somewhere, we gotta be somewhere. We got a late night date after the Bronco game. We better.
5: Or you just need a quick break before we play another set.
4: I know. Yeah, if you gotta go take that pit stop, but you better do it now because we're getting ready to throw down on another set. Shout out to our brother Tom Bacon, way on the other side of town. I guess. The morning set went to go hang out with them today. So
5: Steve, looking good on that.
4: Right on
5: that picture.
4: Mr. Chavis and Tom Bacon. You guys look good, brother. So right on. I'm shaved. He's having some kind of jazz festival while we're there at his spot. So
5: yes, go check him out in Longmont. He has a good food truck. I've been out there once, but I want to go out there again.
4: Maybe. Right on, Tom and Mr. Chavis from the morning set out there representing. That's good. That's good, brother. We're glad we're representing, bro. What's up, Jamin?
6: All right. We played Maria, and played something new, El Chicano, the Senior Blues, and Joe Batan, Mestizo. Then we played some Los Lobos. All I wanted to do was dance.
4: And actually, El Chicano's from like an original, the original Celebration album, not the new version
6: of
4: it.
6: Not the new version, the old version.
4: The original one that was on vinyl that you can't get no more of us. So we had to search for that one. We got it in there, though. That's a good song, brother. So classic.
6: All right, let's get back into the music with some Santana and Becky G. Remix, something new by Remix. And a couple other ones coming up by El Chicano that we had to pull out of the archives.
4: Oh, that sounds good. Yes. We're ready. Let's do it, Jamma Joe.
6: Right here on
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9: Right on. Sounds good, Jammin' Joe. It is 8:59 right now. Don't forget, coming up at 11 p.m., it is the LSP After Party
10: in the mix.
9: All right.
10: I think some people have that stuck in their head.
9: Yeah.
10: But also,
9: that's good. I'm glad it's stuck in their head.
10: But also, like I was telling you earlier, I got a props for you, so I just want to let you know that sometimes, you know, I'm not saying that there's people out there, but they're saying that your straight mix, no talking, is the best mix, because you know what? Sometimes they don't want to hear us talk. They just want to hear you play. So,
9: oh, yeah. They want to jam, brother, you know? So that's what we do. We allow them to do that because we talk plenty between 8 and 11, brother.
10: Yes,
9: so.
10: I want to give also a shout-out to Ed MC8 for supporting us last week.
9: MC8! What's up, brothers?
10: And clientele as well.
8: MC so, Clientele!
10: Yes.
8: Brother Ridge.
10: Brother Rich, so thank you guys, and always supporting KUVO. They say they listen to us, so thank you guys for listening and supporting us, and those out there that are around the world, I don't know where you guys are listening. If you're listening from somewhere around the world, chime in, on, give us a text message and let us know.
9: Oh, like our good brother Matt Herzberger, right? One of our big giant KUVO supporters. He's listening tonight. He loved the new remix, brother, so.
8: Right on,
9: Matt.
8: 303-291-0666. That is the number to call to get your request in or anything you want to mention about us. 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Sending shouts out to Donna and Teresa. They're sisters, and we got to meet them at Live at the Vineyards, along with a whole lot of other people that are Latin Soul Party fans.
10: So
8: all love to all the peoples that showed up at Live at the Vineyards.
10: I got one question. Did they say we just got voices for radio?
9: Yeah. Some of us like this, you know.
8: Well, I don't know how they recognize us, but they recognize Rick right away.
10: Well, I mean, Joe and Ricky, we all have some distinctive voice, but, I mean, it's the voice that probably gives it away, you know.
9: Well, I have to make sure they don't trip over me, so that's how they find out, you know, because they got to look down to see Ricky.
10: Well, Ricky, I was going to put a little flag on you, but hey.
9: We're all good. We had fun, though, brother.
10: Well,
9: right
10: I'm
9: on.
10: Glad you guys have fun. I'm
9: for representing. All right, let's
8: all
9: take
8: right,
9: it to
8: let's
9: the top.
8: Get back into music. How about some Steve Winwood? Why Can't We Live Together? Right here on

0: Something serious going on here with the Latin Soul Party on this Friday night.
1: Yeah,
0: Bruno Mars sending shouts out to Swift Transportation over off of Quebec Street.
1: They're all locked in tonight. That's good. I'm glad. Also, Martin Vetters is locked in tonight. Matt Welsh. Everybody's locked in tonight. We appreciate it. Thank you for listening to the LSP Latin Soul Party.
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10: All right, send his shouts out to everybody. Tomorrow is Rollers Only, Lolo's at the Lake. That's at Berkeley Park tomorrow. Ooh. But to all the car clubs, my brother Martin Martinez, Hard Times Car Club, Sam Henry, True Image Car Club, Contagious. There's so many car clubs coming out to celebrate Lolo's at the Lake. And I'll be out there representing with Hard Times, for sure, for sure.
11: I think we all got to make an appearance tomorrow.
10: Yeah,
11: too,
10: it's going to be a great time. You know, good vibes, there. Good people. All the lowriders are going to be flossing tomorrow. So right now they're moving in tonight. So, you know, it's going to be an all day.
11: You're giving them heads up, man, the ones that are slipping. And it's like, oh, I better go now.
10: I
11: was going to go early in the morning, but I better go now.
12: I know. I'll be there. Try to be there early so I can get my view in. So.
11: Oh, yeah. We'll be there. We'll be representing, man. Right on, brother.
10: I got to send a shout out to Desmadre on the Boulevard. Talking about Doughboy and his lady. They're out there at Berkeley Park. And they're listening to us out there at Berkeley Park.
11: Oh, really?
10: They're all setting up out there.
11: So right on.
10: I'll see you guys in a few. I'll be heading out there after the show. So
11: right on,
10: it's going to be an all-night thing at the lake for sure.
11: Cool. Don't forget, coming up at 11 p.m., it is the LSP After Party
13: in the mix.
11: All right. Let's get back into the groove, Jam and Joe.
10: All right. Sending this one to all the car clubs right here in Colorado on KU.
11: V-O.
10: All right, let's do that again. To all the lowriders on the boulevard, right here on
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14: Yeah. Come on, take a little

I know you don't smoke weed. I know this. But I'm gonna get you high today. Cause it's Friday, you ain't got no job, and you ain't got shit to do. I was just bullshitting, and you know this.

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7: I don't know if it's a good idea to talk about food this late at night.
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6: We need that late night snack.
5: Yeah, we do.
6: It's all good, man. All right, we got 10 minutes to take it up to the top for our bonus hour. And again, like I said, at 11, it is the LSP after party in the mix. Oh, yeah.
7: In the mix.
6: Right?
5: All right. 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
1: This is...

0: Yeah, what up? This is Dr. Dre. The party's going on. Thank God it's Friday.
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5: All right, all right, all right. I'll be like that set right there. I had to play a little SOS, you know, how we do, you know.
6: Oh, yeah, I can't go wrong with SOS. Well, I mean, tonight we need an SOS for the Broncos.
5: Well,
6: it's all right. It's preseason.
5: It's preseason, brother. You know, what can we say? You know, it's preseason.
6: I don't really get too, you know, wrapped up in preseason just because.
5: I don't either, brother.
6: It's when the season starts. That's when I start to get into it. So, yeah. I mean, it's good to see the players. It's good to see what they're doing. I mean, it's amazing to see, you know, them, but I don't get wrapped up like some people. I'm not.
5: Yeah, I'm not all into this preseason either. But it got to be played so we can see the guys that are up and coming that want to work, that want to be on the team. You know,
6: that's
5: so.
6: Right. It's to see the preseason, how the season's gonna look like, and it doesn't always go that way. But to me, it's, you know, it's one of those things. It's just a hit or miss. But yeah, we'll see what happens, and I wish them luck. And
5: oh, yeah, go Broncos.
6: Go Broncos.
5: We want you to win every game, brothers.
6: And the Houston Texans.
5: It's all good, I know. We got a Houston fan over here, but we already know that, right?
6: Right. But
5: we already know that, Jed.
6: But I just want to worry about but Mendoza and the Raiders. I want to see what they do this year.
5: Oh, I know. You got teased with them last night.
6: Well, because, you know, he was a Heisman Trophy. I mean, he was the Indiana Hoosier, yeah. So, I mean, he won last year the national championship, so we'll see what that happens. And hey, like I said, it's only preseason and everything falls apart for most teams. But go Broncos, and it's a beautiful night. Again, if you guys are enjoying the last, I'm not gonna say the last few hot nights, but enjoy while you can. And for all the kids that went back to school, finally, all the kids went back. Congratulations, enjoy it, new ventures. Those that are going on to college, I hope everything goes great for you. Just remember, don't idle, that is the worst.
5: Oh, yeah.
6: And one last thing is please slow down.
5: Please do, man.
6: I don't know if you guys know, but there's a new law that just came out, or that is the 1,000 feet in the school zones. Look that up. So just be careful, go slow. These kids sometimes are to run out. Takes a few extra minutes to take off. The school zones are the most important, so be careful for all the little kids out there. That's all I have to say today.
5: All right, and we'll see everybody at Berkeley Park tomorrow.
6: Yes.
5: That's gonna be a good show out from all the low-lows at the lake.
6: I'm gonna try to go out there early. I hope to see some people out tomorrow.
5: We will see you. We'll be looking out for you, right? Latin Soul Party will definitely be in the house. Jen and Jam and Joe's already heading his way out there to get a spot, you know, so with Martinez, you know.
6: When you say that, I think like
5: they gotta get their spot, man.
6: You gotta get your spot, man. If not, it's gone.
5: All right, don't forget, coming up at 11 o'clock, it is the LSP after party
6: in the mix.
5: Let's continue on. Let's do a little cumbia set right here on
6: KUVO.
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0: Gracias, Corpus Christi, yeah!
1: I know you don't smoke weed. I know this. But I'm gonna get you high today. Cause it's Friday, you ain't got no job, and you ain't got shit to do. I was just bullshitting, and you know this, man!

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8: All right, all right, all right. We hope you like the set tonight, but we're not done yet, George.
9: Oh, no, we're not. We got eight more minutes.
8: Eight more minutes to wrap up the bonus hour, and then we're going into the LSP after party
9: in the mix.
8: Yes, sir.
9: And like I said, it's always great feedback to get with people. Thank you for guys that when we're ever out in the community, people come up to us not all the time, but a few times, and I do really appreciate it. And somebody asked me, we try to request you on Facebook, but let me tell you a little bit about that. I keep it private for a reason because people do hack, people do copy, but if you send me a message, I will definitely will add you to my friends list. It's just... Yeah. I just know that I've had people on Facebook get their Facebook hacked and locked up.
8: A lot of people are getting hacked on Facebook.
9: And they make copies of whatever it may be, so that's why. But if you send me a message...
8: You got to be careful, man.
9: Yeah, I just got to be careful. Send me a message. I will add you. No problems. But
8: And then now that the AI took over Facebook, yes. It's acting up bad.
9: Huh? Really bad. And I see a lot of people saying that my account, for whatever reason, I see people just, there's a duplicate, it's a fake. I just don't want
8: to
9: go through that.
8: Every time I tried to do a post for a Latin Soul Party, I ended up having to type my text part of it, the message part of it.
9: Yes.
8: Like 3 times, because every time I post it, it deletes it.
9: Why?
8: Every time I post, because I don't know. Yeah, the Meta AI don't like me or something. So I don't know. Artificial intelligence. I don't know about you, man.
9: Yeah, it stands for always interesting. But hey,
8: bunk.
9: So therefore, we're going to end it up here. We got 6 more minutes to go. So tune in. We got a couple more songs, and then we'll end it up that way.
8: Oh, yeah. You know how we do it. You know what? We got to do our traditional ending.
9: That's
8: Combs,
9: right.
8: Combs, wrap it up like you know how, and we miss you, brother.
10: I heard you guys trying to do this.
11: Okay, do it.
10: The other week.
11: Yeah, correct us. Take a scoop.
10: It's time to do like a tree and get out of here. Okay. Do like a fire and blaze, like a pilot and jet, like a bee and buzz, like a rock and roll, like an egg and beer, like a banana and split, huh? Like a librarian book, like Usain and Bolt, like Superman and Fly, like Cucaracha and Crawl.
11: Okay.
10: And what's the last one? Like a Chicano and Cruise.
11: All right.
10: And do like Space Force and Take Off.
9: I'm ready whenever you're ready.
10: All right. And like Cool Lou used to say, like a bowling ball roll right out of here. See you later, alligator.
12: Please leave your message for...
13: 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Give me a holler. Bye.

0: Dad, the KUVO signal goes quiet for a moment, but your voice is still with us. You taught us that Chicano music was more than sound. It was history, pride, and corazón. Through Tejano rhythms, you kept our roots on the air, connecting generations one record at a time. This isn't goodbye, it's just a sign-off. Until we meet again, ahí te guacho.
1: 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Are you ready? It's time for the LSP after party. In the mix. Right here. Yeah, go ahead.
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A very groovy ending to Brad Mehldau's cover of the Beatles' Blackbird. Jorge Rossi with him on drums, Larry Grenadier on bass. Thanks for listening to Jazz with me. I'm Janie Lee Ross. You can get in touch anytime and let us know what you love about jazz. 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And I have more jazz takes on Beatles tunes coming up.

A set of rearranged Beatles tunes. That was George Benson from The Other Side of Abbey Road, released right on the heels of the original Abbey Road, a big Creed Taylor production there. George Benson singing so sweetly like an angel, Here Comes the Sun, and then I Want You, She's So Heavy. Before that, another wonderful guitarist, Gene Bertoncini, his arrangement of Eleanor Rigby, and kicked off the set with a little engineering magic, Ray Charles singing The Long and Winding Road, and mixed posthumously with a modern-day version of the Count Basie Orchestra from Ray Sings and Basie Swings. I'm Janalee Ross. Thanks for listening to Jazz With Me.

Here's some cool 60s movie music for you now. Picture ever-sexy Paul Newman as private investigator Harper. The score was composed by Johnny Mandel, and this is an arrangement from Ed Thigpen on his 1966 release, Out of the Storm. Ed Thigpen on drums, great players with him, Kenny Burrell playing guitar, Herbie Hancock, Ron Carter on bass, and the trumpet is played upon by Clark Terry.

Jimmy McGriff leading the ensemble from the organ from his Straight Up CD, the horn section, David Newman and Frank West. Before that, Bags Groove, Oscar Peterson's Night Train Classic Trio record with him, Ray Brown on bass, Ed Thigpen playing drums. And before that, Ed Thigpen's record, Out of the Storm, released a few years after that. What a band with him. Herbie Hancock on piano, Ron Carter on bass, Clark Terry playing trumpet, Kenny Burrell on guitar. I'm Jana Lee Ross. Thanks so much for listening to Jazz with me. 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

I like New York in June. How about you? The Great Burton Lane Standard with lyrics by Ralph Fried, performed in Norway in 1989. That's from Standards in Norway. Live, Keith Jarrett with the Usual Suspects on the bass and drums. Oh, that would be Gary Peacock on bass, Jack DeJohnette on drums, his longtime side men. Live in Norway, and the Norwegians seem to enjoy the heck out of it. I'm Jana Lee Ross. Thanks so much for listening to Jazz With Me. You can get in touch anytime and let us know what you love about jazz. 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

A set of three Cole Porter songs. That was Everything I Love from Pure Desmond, the pure sound of a dry martini. That is what Paul Desmond himself said was the sound he was trying to conjure out of his alto saxophone. Did I tell you the tune? Everything I Love. Before that, Oscar Peterson and Louis Armstrong together and Cole Porter. It's almost too much of a good thing. And then you throw in Herb Ellis on guitar, Ray Brown on bass, and Louis Belson on drums. 1957. It's a desert island record. Cole Porter's Let's Do It. And Lewis sings all the verses. Before that, Love for Sale, Chet Baker from Chet's Choice, Philip Catherine joining him on guitar. I'm Jana Lee Ross. Thanks for listening to Jazz with me.

nice to come home to. You'd be so nice by the fire.

Great Arrangements by Billy May, recorded in 1959. That is my own personal goddess of swing, Anita O'Day, from Anita O'Day Swings Cole Porter. 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

The tune Daphne, written by Django Reinhardt, and that from a CD called Paris Encounter, featuring Django Reinhardt's artistic foil, Stefan Grappelli, playing violin, and Gary Burton on vibes. And the Paris session was in 1969. Before that, Polka Dots and Moonbeams, a Jimmy Van Heusen standard, Joey DeFrancesco playing organ, Houston Person joining him on sax. And we kicked off the set with Watermelon Man, probably Herbie Hancock's best known tune. 1962 was the year. Taken Off was the record. I'm Jana Lee Ross. Thanks for listening to Jazz. Here's Shirley Horn live in Paris in the early 90s. It's the

Shirley Horn, recorded in March of 1992 at the Théâtre du Châtelet in Paris, from her record called I Love You, Paris. And it's pretty clear that Paris and the Parisians loved Madame Horn. Shirley Horn singing that old devil called love. Shirley singing and playing so majestically with her on bass, Charles Abels, and Steve Williams on drums. Thanks for listening to Jazz with me. I'm Jana Lee Ross, and you can get in touch with us anytime and let us know what you love about jazz. Our email address is jazznetwork@wfmt.com.

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What a great guitarist she was, Emily Remler. Oh my goodness. With her, Hank Jones on piano, Buster Williams on bass, and Marvin Smitty Smith on drums, a tune written by Clifford Brown, Dao. I'm Janelle Ross. Thanks for listening to Jazz with me.

written by Mercer Ellington, son of Duke Ellington. Things ain't what they used to be. From the Shoes of the Fisherman's Wife, one of my favorite records ever, Charles Mingus leading a large band. Before that, from Duke Ellington, Fleurette Africaine, Petite African Flower, Duke Ellington's tune, performed by Gary Burton on vibes and Makoto Ozone playing piano, Steve Swallow playing bass with them. And Ellis Marsalis began that set of Ellington family tunes, Prelude to a Kiss. I'm Janie Lee Ross. Thanks so much for listening to Jazz with me.

And Booker Irvin had the outhead of Duke Ellington's Mood Indigo, that from The Shoes of the Fisherman's Wife, recorded by Charles Mingus's large ensemble in 1959. I'm Jana Lee Ross, and you're listening to Jazz.

the bebop burner of all bebop burners, Donna Lee. Charlie Parker's contrafact of Back Home Again in Indiana. What's a contrafact? That's when a musician takes the chord changes of one song, in this case Back Home Again in Indiana, and places a new melody above it using those chords. So that's a contrafact. Donna Lee, Joey DeFrancesco playing it way fast on the organ. And before that, we heard the tune Back Home Again in Indiana. That's Lenore Raphael at the piano with Howard Alden playing guitar. Kicked off the set with Joshua Redman playing his tune Wait No Longer live in New York City at the Village Vanguard from his record Spirit of the Moment. I'm Jana Lee Ross. Thanks for listening to Jazz with me.

written by Steve Swallow, Ladies in Mercedes, and he's playing bass on that track with Gary Burton on vibes. Thanks for listening to Jazz with me. I'm Jana Lee Ross. 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

Shades of Light, written by the legendary flutist Hubert Laws, performed here by Melvin Ryan, leading the ensemble from the organ, Boss Organ the Record, Peter Bernstein with him on guitar, and Joshua Redman playing sax. Thanks for listening to Jazz. I'm Jana Lee Ross, and you can get in touch anytime and let us know what you love about jazz. 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

My story is much too sad to be told, but practically everything leaves me totally cold. Yes, the only exception I know is the case when I'm out on a quiet spree.

Standards in Norway, the album Keith Jarrett Live in Oslo, 1989, with the usual suspects backing him up, Gary Peacock on bass, Jack DeJohnette on drums, the tune I Hear a Rhapsody. Before that, the Clayton Hamilton Jazz Orchestra playing Lullaby of the Leaves, and we kicked off the set with Louis Armstrong and Oscar Peterson, A Meeting of the Greats in 1957. Cole Porter's I Get a Kick Out of You and the rest of the band, No Slouches. Herb Ellis on guitar, Ray Brown on bass, Louis Belson on drums. Thanks for listening to Jazz.

the Bud Powell tune Celia, given a big Latin twist. Kenny Kirkland playing all the sounds on keyboard except percussion, and that was Don Elias. Before that, Surrey with the Fringe on top, swinging from Oklahoma with Barney Kessel on guitar, Ray Brown on bass, and Shelly Mann on drums, recorded in 1958. Kicked off the set with the theme from A Streetcar Named Desire, music composed by Alex North from Terrence Blanchard's beautiful record Jazz in Film. I'm Janelle Ross. Thanks for listening to Jazz with me.

Wes Montgomery in 1959, the tune Too Late Now. Melvin Ryan with him on organ and Paul Parker on drums. Thanks for listening to Jazz with me. I'm Jana Lee Ross, and you can get in touch with us anytime and let us know what you love about jazz. 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

Hank Jones and Frank West with You Made a Good Move. Hank on piano, Frank West on tenor sax, Mickey Roker on drums, Ilya Lushtak guitar, John Weber on bass. That's from the recording called Hank and Frank. You're listening to Jazz with Dave Schwann. How you doing? We hope things are going well for you and yours, and we hope the music makes things even better. Dave Robbins, drummer Dave Robbins, up next with his sextet from their recording called Joan of Art. And here's Dave's tune called Upper Management.

drummer Dave Robbins and his sextet from their recording Joan of Arc and his tune called Upper Management. Dave writes that the tune is dedicated to the philanthropists who pay for and or organize all the events, concerts, tours, and education that all of us enjoy. Along with Dave on drums, we heard Steve Holy on bass, Chris Gestrin on piano, Mike Allen on tenor sax, Brad Turner trumpet, and Rod Murray on trombone. You're listening to Jazz with Dave Schwann and Bill Evans. From his recording, How My Heart Sings, here's Dave Brubeck's In Your Own Sweet Way.

Bill Evans from the 1962 recording How My Heart Sings, the name of the album on Riverside. The name of the tune? Dave Brubeck's In Your Own Sweet Way. Bill at the piano, Chuck Israels on bass, and Paul Motion on drums. You're listening to Jazz with Dave Schwann and Oscar Peterson. A Time for Love.

0: Oscar Peterson, piano. Joe Pass, guitar. From concerts in November of 1987 in Helsinki, Finland, with A Time for Love. That is the title cut of a two-CD set of the same name. Actually, a quartet performing in those concerts, Oscar on piano, Joe Pass on guitar, both of whom we just heard, but they're also joined by Dave Young on bass and Martin Drew on drums on other cuts. On A Time for Love, the Oscar Peterson Quartet, live in Helsinki, 1987. You're listening to Jazz with Dave Schwann. Please stay with us. We have a lot more jazz to come. And coming up in just a couple minutes, Joey DeFrancesco together with Bobby Hutcherson from a terrific album called Organic Vibes. But first, here's Carmen McRae.
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1: No mistaking that voice, Carmen McRae, from a recording called For Lady Day, Volume 1. Lady Day being Billie Holiday, of course, recorded at the Blue Note, New Year's Eve, 1983, with Carmen, Marshall Otwell piano, John Leftwich on bass, and Donald Bailey on drums. Back in 2005, Joey DeFrancesco teamed up with Bobby Hutcherson to produce a great album called Organic Vibes. Here is Joey D on organ, Bobby Hutcherson on vibes, with Bobby's tune, Little Bee's Poem.

Joey D. Francesco. One of my favorite recordings by Joey D. called Organic Vibes, the tune Little Bee's Poem. And we heard the composer on Vibes, Bobby Hutcherson there. Joey D. playing Jimmy Smith's 1959 Hammond B3 organ, Ron Blake on flute, Jake Langley on guitar, and Byron Landham on drums, all getting together for this terrific recording called Organic Vibes. You're listening to Jazz with Dave Schwann. Here's pianist Emmett Cohen from his recording Future Stride and a tune called Toast to Low.

pianist Emmett Cohen from his recording Future Stride and his tune called Toast to Low. Emmett with his trio, including Russell Hall on bass, Kyle Poole on drums, and special guests Melissa Aldana on tenor sax, Marquise Hill on trumpet, Emmett leading all concerned on piano from the recording Future Stride. Here is guitarist Randy Napoleon.

There's a laid-back tune called The Man Who Sells Flowers from guitarist Randy Napoleon. It's from his recording Rust Belt Roots. Along with Randy, Xavier Davis on piano, Rodney Whitaker on bass, and Quincy Davis on drums. You're listening to Jazz with Dave Schwann and Diego Rivera.

Music by the late great McCoy Tyner, Passion Dance, done by Diego Rivera. From his recording Connections, we heard Diego on tenor sax, Michael Deese trombone, Luther Allison on piano, Andia Owens bass, Jason Tiemann on drums, and a guest trumpeter, Joe Mangiarelli. We thank you so much for joining us this hour and hope you enjoyed all the great American music we call jazz. Dave Schwann finishing up with vibraphonist Vangelis from his recording Dare to Be and Trapezoid.

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Exuberant playing from Woody Shaw and his quintet, the opening cut to the album Imagination, If I Were a Bell. That quintet featuring Woody on trumpet, Kirk Lightsey on piano, Steve Turay there on trombone, Ray Drummond on bass, and Carl Allen on drums. Hello, welcome on in. You're listening to Jazz. My name is Dave Schwann. As always, it's a pleasure to have you with us. Thank you for joining us. And if you're new to this music, we especially welcome you and certainly hope you enjoy each and everything that you hear. We hope things are going well for you and yours, as we always do, and we hope the music makes things even better. Pete McGinnis and his jazz orchestra up next from their recording Along for the Ride. Here's a classic tune, Put on a Happy Face.

The Pete McGinnis Jazz Orchestra with Put On a Happy Face. From the recording Along for the Ride, we heard Tom Christensen soloing on tenor sax and Mike Holaber on piano. We're glad you're along for the ride. Dave Schwann here. You're listening to the great American music we call jazz. Cedar Walton up next from his recording One Flight Down and a tune by Freddie Hubbard, Little Sunflower.

Freddie Hubbard's Little Sunflower, done there by Cedar Walton and his trio from their recording One Flight Down, Cedar on piano, David Williams on bass, and Joe Farnsworth on drums. Here's a trio led by the late great bassist George Muratz. Richie Byrock is on piano, Billy Hart is on drums. Their version of Passion Flower.

the late great bassist George Moratz with Passion Flower from his recording My Foolish Heart, a bowed bass played by George, rather rare in jazz, but nonetheless beautiful to hear, Richie Byrock on piano and Billy Hart on drums. We thank you again for joining us. You're listening to Jazz with Dave Schwann. We have a lot more jazz to come. Please stay with us.

Stan Getz and Bill Evans with the Carpetbaggers theme from the recording. Stan Getz and Bill Evans. Stan on tenor, Bill on piano, Ron Carter bass, Elvin Jones drums. Miles is up next from his performance at the Newport Jazz Festival in 1958. Here is Thelonious Monk's Straight No Chaser.

Miles from Newport 1958, the album called At Newport 1958. Miles Davis with Thelonious Monk's Straight No Chaser, Miles on trumpet, Cannonball Adderley on alto, John Coltrane tenor, Bill Evans piano, Paul Chambers bass, and Jimmy Cobb on drums. And if that lineup sounds familiar, well, it's because they went into the studio in March of 1959, roughly 8 months after this recording was made, to record the Great Kind of Blue album. You're listening to Jazz with Dave Schwann and multi-instrumentalist Greg Abate up next from a 2-CD set called Magic Dance, the music of Kenny Barron. We're going to hear Greg playing tenor sax here. The composer's at the piano, Kenny Barron. Desron Douglas is on bass. Jonathan Blake on drums with Kenny Barron's tune called Rain.

from the recording Magic Dance, the music of Kenny Barron. Kenny's tune called Rain, the quartet led by multi-instrumentalist Greg Abate. We heard Greg on tenor. We heard the composer Kenny Barron at the piano, Desron Douglas on bass, and Jonathan Blake on drums. You're listening to Jazz with Dave Schwann and Joey Alexander.

pianist and composer Joey Alexander with John Coltrane's Moment's Notice. That's from Joey's recording called Eclipse. Along with Joey on piano, we heard Reuben Rogers on bass, Eric Harland on drums. We thank you so much for joining us this hour and hope you enjoyed all the great American music we call jazz. Dave Schwann finishing up with saxophonist Doug Webb from his recording Bright Side and One for Hank.

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There's a catchy tune by the great Joe Henderson. It's called Isotope. It comes from the CD called Good Spirits. A quintet there led by bassist Alexander Claffey and two people in this quintet that have led bands from time to time, Benny Benek III on trumpet and Joe Farnsworth on drums. We also heard from Nicole Glover on tenor sax and Julius Rodriguez on piano. Well, we're off and running on a full hour of the great American music we call jazz. Hello there. Dave Schwann with you. Thank you so much for joining us. If you're new to this music, we especially welcome you. You have a great deal to look forward to. Something to look forward to here, guitarist Dave Stryker. He's coming up. Stay tuned. We hope things are going well for you and yours. Here is guitarist Dave Stryker from his recording Baker's Circle and his tune called Tough.

Dave Stryker on guitar, leading a quartet featuring Walter Smith III on tenor, Jared Gold on organ, and McClenty Hunter on drums. The tune is called Tough, and it opens up the CD from Dave Stryker called Baker's Circle. You're listening to Jazz with Dave Schwann. Here's a quintet led by multi-instrumentalist Ted Nash. This was recorded at Dizzy's Club Coca-Cola in New York in March of 2017. The CD is simply called The Ted Nash Quintet, live at Dizzy's Club Coca-Cola. We'll hear Ted on flute, Warren Wolf on vibes, Gary Versace piano, Rufus Reed on bass, and Matt Wilson on drums with Chick Corea's tune, Windows.

Ted Nash and his quintet live at Dizzy's Club Coca-Cola. That's the name of the CD. The name of the tune, Windows, from Chick Corea. We heard Ted on flute with Warren Wolf on vibes, Gary Versace piano, Rufus Reed bass, and Matt Wilson on drums. What a beautiful version of Chick Corea's Windows. You're listening to Jazz with Dave Schwann and pianist Steve Millian. This is from his recording, What I Meant to Say. It's called Open the Book.

Pianist Steve Million with his tune Open the Book, which opens the CD What I Meant to Say, along with Steve on piano, Steve Cardenas guitar, John Sims on bass, and Ron Vincent on drums. We're so glad you've joined us. You're listening to Jazz with Dave Schwann. We hope you can stay with us. We have a lot of great music ahead.

Carlos Barbosa Lima from Music of the Americas and the Playful Squirrels. And up next, Bob Mintzer and the WDR Big Band, the big band based in Cologne, Germany. From the recording Soundscapes, here's Bob's tune called Mona.

That's Bob Minter's tune called Montuno. It's from the recording Soundscapes. We heard Bob conducting the WDR Big Band out of Cologne, Germany. We also heard Bob soloing on an electronic wind instrument called an iwi. And in addition to that, we heard Carolina Strassmeyer on alto sax. You're listening to Jazz with Dave Schwann, and here is another big band of sorts, the Uptown Jazz Tentet. This is from their recording called What's Next? Milt Jackson's tune, SKJ.

The Uptown Jazz Tentet with a very Count Basie-like arrangement of Milt Jackson's tune called SKJ. It's from their recording What's Next. Soloing, getting us started on the tune, was Clovis Nicholas on bass, Adam Birnbaum on piano, James Burton III on trombone, and Aaron Kimmel on drums. You're listening to Jazz with Dave Schwann and Bill Charlap.

The opening cut to a superb album called Street of Dreams from the Bill Charlap Trio. Dave Brubeck's the Duke, Bill on piano, Peter Washington bass, Kenny Washington on drums. You're listening to Jazz with Dave Schwann and trumpeter Bruce Harris.

That's trumpeter Bruce Harris from his recording called Soundview and his tune called Maybe It's Hazy. Along with Bruce on trumpet, Sullivan Fortner on piano, David Wong on bass, Aaron Kimmel on drums. And before that, Bill Charlap with The Duke. We thank you so much for joining us this hour and hope you enjoyed all the great American music we call jazz. Dave Schwann finishing up with saxophonist Ken Fowser from his recording Right on Time and Duck and Cover.

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you know, show me a theme that I have never liked. It was a theme on the music of Jaco Pastorius in this case, just ending it there with music from Yusef Days, a Yusef Days trio, the album called Yusef Days Live Experience. Actually, the group called the Yusef Days Experience and Live Experience, and the Jaco Pastorius composition, Portrait of Tracy, just a beautiful ballad. And just before that, Jaco himself from 1982 with his Word of Mouth Big Band live in Japan, 1982, and the piece for his beloved hometown of Liberty City. Liberty City, the name of the piece. Good morning, everybody. Welcome to the broadcast. It is the Breakfast Jazz Cafe. Happy Saturday to you all. My name is Rodney Franks. I'm here with you until 9 o'clock this morning. Then it's Ed Danielson from 9 until noon. Let's continue with this thing of ours. We've got something for you here. It's coming to us from Butcher Brown. Butcher Brown will be in town next Friday as part of KUVO and 104.7 The Drop's Block Party. Here they are with Nicholas Payton from the album titled Supreme Blue. It's Miles Davis's Freddie Freeloader on KUVO.

0: Oh, I've had every snobbish misconception of Dave Koz that I ever had in this one performance here from Dave Koz with Bob James, the album appropriately titled Just Us, and a piece titled Two, T-W-O. And we talked about Butcher Brown and Nicholas Payton before that from their album titled Supreme Blue and Freddie Freeloader. It is the Breakfast Jazz Cafe, and I'm Rodney Franks. I'm delighted to share this time here with you. And when we come back to our music after this little break, we're going to be calling on the group called The Brothers with special guest guitarist Mark Whitfield. That's coming your way, so stay right here to the BJC.
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3: 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This is Andy O. I like to keep it moving, keep it grooving, keep it bumping, keep it jumping. It's the beat, the night beat. 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
0: Oh, this next set of music is jam-packed, if you will. We've got Hubert Laws, we've got Rodney Franklin, we've got The Emotions, and we've got what we promised here, The Brothers featuring Mark Whitfield. And we are going to call on their album and a piece there called Latin Ways on the Breakfast Jazz Cafe.

0: 1975, a really good year for Hubert Laws. His CTI recording, titled Chicago Theme, or The Chicago Theme, and we heard the piece there called Inflation Chaser. And before that, Rodney Franklin, a really nice offering from him. A piece from the album called Skydance, a piece titled Song for You, and the Emotions before that, their wonderful date from 1976, the album called Rejoice, and Skip Scarborough's composition, Don't Ask My Neighbor. Skip Scarborough, such a talented songwriter and really great vehicle for his music, was the Emotions from that album on the Columbia ARC label. I think we're all caught up at this point. We're going to take a break, and we'll close the hour off on sort of a study on the music of Dexter Wansel in just a moment.
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0: As we close the hour up, we'll do so with Dexter Wansel. Dexter Wansel's recording on the Philadelphia International label. He was quite a fixture for that label as a recording artist and as an arranger and composer, as we'll hear him on his own with the album Life on Mars, and we'll follow up with the album titled Mysteries of the World, which an album which he produced, the last recording for MFSB. And he, as I mentioned, he produced that with Manhattan Skyline. A look at the music of the late Dexter Wansel on the Breakfast Jazz Cafe.

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the 1974 album Deliver the Word, the group wore Lee Oscar along with Harold Brown, Howard Scott, Lonnie Jordan on the date, the late Charles Miller, the late B.B. Dickerson on here, Papa D. Allen making up the group War. Deliver the Word from 1974, an abbreviated version of the piece Gypsy Man. And just before that, a study on the music from War coming to us from George Benson. George's 1976 recording called In Flight, The World is a Ghetto. Welcome to Hour 2 of the Breakfast Jazz Cafe. My name is Rodney. I'm glad that you're here with me sharing this wonderful music on this Saturday morning. And the music indeed continues. As before we take this little hard break, we're going to call on something here from Ramsey Lewis with Earth, Wind, and Fire by request, Sun Goddess on the BJC.

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6: Man, all kinds of interesting things going on in this next segment of music, including a little study on the music of Patrice Rushen from Patrice herself, her early album Before the Dawn, as well as a remake of one of her compositions from Butcher Brown and vocalist Alex Isley. Alex is the daughter of guitarist Ernie Isley. Also something coming from the Crusaders and Al Jarreau. And to start the whole thing off, we're going to call on Rach Dulari featuring Monique Brooks Roberts at the vocals from an album called Journey of a Woman, something attributed to Tina Turner. What's Love Got to Do with It? On the Breakfast Jazz Cafe.

0: Yes, indeed. Cheerful music for a Saturday morning from Al Jarreau. Al's album simply titled Jarreau and a piece simply titled Morning. Morning, Mr. Cheerio. Morning, Mr. Donio. Blowly blow. Great stuff there from Al Jarreau. And before that, it was the music coming to us from the Crusaders featuring pianist Joe Sample from a collection, I believe it's from Those Southern Nights, but it's taken from a collection called The Golden Years, and we heard It Happens Every Day. Butcher Brown with the daughter of Ernie Isley, Alex Isley, and their interpretation of Remind Me, the Patrice Rushen composition, and previous to that piece, it was Patrice herself from her album Before the Dawn, title track from that one. We're all caught up, man. There's just one more segment of music to play before we get out of here, and we'll do that right after we do this.
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0: Well, another 2 hours of musical pleasure is almost gone from us here. 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
1: Killer Joe, indeed. That is the Art Farmer Benny Golson Jazz Tet from their debut album, Meet the Jazz Tet, came out in 1960. Art Farmer on trumpet, Benny Golson on tenor, was Curtis Fuller on trombone, with McCoy Tyner playing the piano, Addison Farmer on bass, and Lex Humphreys on drums. And today's the birthday of Lex Humphreys, the drummer who was, I guess, best known for his work with Yusef Lateef and Sun Ra, but he had a pretty varied career. Born on this date in New York in 1936. He passed away in 1994. He was relatively young, only in his mid-50s. He played with John Coltrane on the alternate takes of Giant Steps. He worked with a bunch of others. According to Mickey Roker, who was a friend and fellow drummer, he was very distraught over a divorce and family problems and being separated from his son. So that evidently contributed to his demise. But he had credits with Donald Byrd, with Art Farmer and Benny Golson, Dizzy Gillespie, John Handy, Freddie Hubbard, Yusef Lateef, and a number of others. Lex Humphreys on Kuvo Jazz. Good morning to you. It's 6 minutes after 9 o'clock. I'm Ed Danielson with you until noon today. Thanks for tuning in, and thanks for supporting Public Radio KUDO. Hope you hear something you enjoy this hour. I want to say thanks to everybody who came out for Live at the Vineyards last Saturday. Thanks for supporting KUVO, and don't forget, going to do it again next year. August 14th is the projected date for the 2027 edition of Live at the Vineyards. Music coming up from Helen Sung, from Red, from Buddy DeFranco, and from Will Swindler, among much else. Right now, a recording by the Kenny Barron Trio, made on this date in 1991. Pretty good trio. Barron playing piano, Rufus Reed on bass, Victor Lewis on drums. The album called The Moment. Let's give a listen to their take on Jackie-ing on Kuvo Jazz.

0: That's music from Bill O'Connell and his Latin Jazz project, a tune called Latin Jazz. Matter of fact, from the 2001 album Black Sand. Andy Gonzalez on bass, Joe Ford on the soprano sax, with Milton Cardona on congas, Sergio Cardora on percussion, and Steve Barrios on drums. Bill O'Connell turned 73 today, born in the state in 1953 in New York, educated at Oberlin, and apparently is or has been on the faculty at Rutgers in their jazz school at Rutgers University in New Brunswick, New Jersey. Bill O'Connell also worked with Chet Baker and I guess Sonny Rollins early in his career. Still at it. Good stuff. Just before that, we heard from the Helen Sung Big Band. This is a new release called Oracles. Mostly originals by Helen Sung, including the one we heard, Wayne's World, dedicated to Wayne Shorter, John Ellis with the reed solo, and Helen Sung with the piano solo. It's a nice new album, Oracles, from the Helen Sung Big Band. Terrific liner notes by Wynton Marsalis. It's 9:30. We got music coming up from Buddy DeFranco and Terry Gibbs right after this.
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0: Here's an interesting recording made late in the career of Buddy DeFranco, Terry Gibbs on clarinet and vibes, respectively. John Campbell, the second on piano. Todd Kuhlman on bass, Jerry Gibbs on drums. The album called Holiday for Swing, 1988, the year it was recorded on this date. And we're going to hear a Leroy Anderson composition done without strings, except for the piano and bass. This is Holiday for Strings on Kuvo Jazz.

0: And they decided that was the end of it. Recorded live at Philharmonic Hall in Los Angeles in 1944, it was a band led by the pianist Buddy Cole, with Sea Jam Blues, Shorty Chirac with the trumpet solo, Bumps Meyer with the first tenor solo, and Joe Thomas with the second one, Buddy Cole, the piano soloist, also Red Callender on bass, and Joe Marshall on drums. Today's the birthday of Bumps Meyer. Hubert Maxwell Myers, born on this date in Clarksburg, West Virginia in 1912, grew up in Southern California, and early on in his career, he worked with Buck Clayton, including a tour of China with him. He had credits with Benny Goodman, with Russell Jaquette, also Illinois Jaquette, Jimmy Lunsford, quite a number of big bands, even briefly with Benny Goodman, and passed away fairly young, in his 50s, was Bumps Meyers. We wonder how he got his nickname. Before that, the singer was Denise Donatelli with a new release, Take My Breath Away. We heard a Stevie Wonder tune, As If You Read My Mind, with an arrangement by pianist Jeffrey Keyser, and nice soprano sax solo by Ron Blake on that particular track. It's 11 minutes before 10. We got music coming up from Will Swindler right after this.
1: 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That number again, 303-291-0666.
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0: There's some front range bass musicians, Will Swindler on alto sax, Ben Markley on piano, Matt Smiley on bass, and Drew Heller on drums, a new release called Accumulation, recorded live in July of last year at Nocturne here in Denver. Let's give a listen to the title tune, Accumulation, Will Swindler, KUVO Jazz.

0: Recorded on this date in 1950, that was Charlie Parker with Strings, and East of the Sun and West of the Moon. Byrd's ambition to record with a full orchestra was achieved a few times back in the late 40s, early 50s. That was Joe Lipman's arrangement. He was also conducting, and even though it didn't swing very much, you had Bernie Leighton, Ray Brown, and Buddy Rich, piano, bass, and drums, backing up the string orchestra. Here on Kuvo Jazz, just past 10, we have music coming up from Matthew G. after we identify ourselves.
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recorded on this date in 1956. That was the Matthew G. All-Stars, the only album that Matthew G. ever led as a leader, called Jazz by G. Kenny Dorham on trumpet, Matthew G. on trombone, Frank Foster on tenor, and Cecil Payne on baritone sax. The rhythm section of Joe Knight, John Simmons, and Arthur Taylor, piano, bass, and drums, respectively. Tune called Kingston Lounge. Matthew G. on Kubo Jazz. Good morning. It's 12 minutes after 10 o'clock. I'm Ed Danielson here with you until noon. Thanks for tuning to Saturday Morning Jazz. We hope you hear some interesting and enjoyable stuff this hour. Music from Skinny Hightower, from the Art Ensemble of Chicago, and a Count Basie classic, among much else. So thanks for tuning, as I say. Thanks for supporting public radio during Live at the Vineyards last Saturday. I hope you had a good time. And thanks for supporting KUVO. We've got another edition of Jazz at the Vineyards coming up next year, August 14th of 2027. You might want to mark your calendar as of now if you have a 2027 calendar. And if you have a digital calendar, you probably do. Anyway, at 12 minutes after 10, let's give a listen to music by Rolf Billberg, who was born on this date in Lund, Sweden, in 1930. Passed away at the age of 36 in 1966. Apparently had a very large appetite for life. Anyhow, he was an alto saxophonist who actually grew up in Göteborg, Gothenburg, Sweden, and recorded back and forth between Sweden and Denmark pretty extensively with some of the Swedish jazz stars of his day, including Lars Gullin and Yves Glindemann, Carl Henrik Norin, and a number of others. Here's a recording by Rolf Billberg with Atle Bjorn at piano, Eric Molbach on bass, and William Schuffley on drums, from 1968, Rolf Billberg with I'm Building Up for a Nervous Breakdown on Kubo Jazz.

0: That is music by a performer by the name of Skinny Hightower. It's brand new here at KUVO. It's the album called Feels Like Destiny. And we heard a tune called Devotion. Skinny Hightower playing drums, bass, and various keyboards. Also guitar. He did the arrangements. He did the engineering. He seems to be the one-man band on the CD, except also on that particular track, Althea Renee played flute. But Skinny Hightower, Feels Like Destiny, new at Kuvo Jazz. Also new, Donald Vega, the pianist, Venezuelan-born. And we heard Vega playing piano, and Carly Maldonado, the percussionist, Paul Reyes on bass, Pete Van Nordstrand on drums, with Brandon Lee trumpet, and David DeJesus on alto sax. And that's a new release called Play It Forward. And we heard a tune on that called Para Agua Bella. Donald Vega on Kuvo Jazz. It's 10:30. Music coming up from the Art Ensemble of Chicago after this.
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0: Today's the birthday of Malachi Favors, the bassist for the Art Ensemble of Chicago, born on this date in 1927. It was kind of a running joke among musicians that he said he was born in 1937, but after he passed, his daughter confirmed that it was 1927. He passed away in 2004. He played some mainstream jazz in the beginning with Dizzy Gillespie and Freddie Hubbard, among others, but he was a founder of the Association for the Advancement of Creative Musicians, a member of Muhal Richard Abrams' experimental band, and at some point became one of the founding members of the Art Ensemble of Chicago, with whom he made this recording, the album called Coming Home, Jamaica. And let's give a listen to the Odwalla theme, Art Ensemble of Chicago with Malachi Favors, the bassist on Kuvo Jazz.

0: That is music by the Chubby Jackson Big Band from the late 40s, a tune called New York, written by Al Cohn, and solos on that from George Auld on tenor sax, and Tony Aless on piano, and Al Porcino and drummer Don Lamond. Tony Aless, the pianist, born on this date in New Jersey. Matter of fact, Garfield, New Jersey, 1921, passed away in 1985. He played with Dunny Berrigan in the 30s and then was in the Second World War, and afterwards played with Charlie Spivak, Woody Herman, Flip Phillips, Neil Hefti, Stan Getz, Elliot Lawrence, Seldon Powell, Charlie Parker, also frequently on radio and television, and had an album with J.J. Johnson and Kai Winding and Dave Schildkraut. But they were playing piano with the Chubby Jackson Big Band in New York. Before that, we heard from the singer Nicole Zoraitis, who is one of these people that seems to do everything. She writes music, she plays piano, she does poetry, and arranges stuff. Her current release is called The Devil I Know, and a tune called Won't Make It Out Alive, written by Nicole Zoraitis, with Don Pugash on drums, Christian McBride on bass. On that particular track, we had Larry Goldings playing organ and Jalad Hexelman playing guitar. Nicole Zoraitis. Yeah, it's just about 14 minutes before 11 o'clock. Music coming up from Rob Dixon after this.
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0: Here is tenor and soprano saxophonist Rob Dixon with Dave Stryker on guitar, Sam Freebush on organ, and Richard Sleepy Floyd on drums. Love it. The album is called Naptown Soul. Let's listen to the Naptown Blues. Rob Dixon, Kuvo Jazz.

0: Recorded on this date in 1938, that was Count Basie and his orchestra with Jumpin' at the Woodside, which was a big hit for the band and is still played by jazz musicians every now and then. A particular recording featuring Earl Warren on alto sax, Buck Clayton on trumpet, Lester Young on tenor sax, Herschel Evans on clarinet, and of course Basie himself on piano. A signature tune for the Count Basie Orchestra, Jumpin' at the Woodside. The Woodside was a hotel in Harlem and was a little bit on the upscale side, owned by a guy named Woods, who also ran a bunch of flop houses that were a little less a little less savory, if you will. But the later opened another hotel that was quite upscale. Anyhow, the Woodside, Jumpin' at the Woodside. Count Basie. Just about a minute before 11, we've got music from Chico Hamilton right after the ID.
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Was the Chico Hamilton Quintet on Kuvo Jazz, recorded on this date in 1958 for an album called The Original Ellington Suite, and a lesser-known Ellington composition that he wrote with Dan George and Harry James, of all people, Everything But You. Chico Hamilton, the drummer, the Eric Dolphy featured on flute, Nate Gershman on cello, John Pisano on guitar, and Hal Gaylor on bass. The Original Ellington Suite from 1958 on Kuvo Jazz. Good morning to you. It's 5 minutes after 11 o'clock. I'm Ed Danielson here with you for the rest of this hour. Gabriel due in at noon. Thanks for tuning. Thanks so much for supporting public radio Kuvo Jazz. Music coming up this hour from Bob Brookmeyer and Red Garland and Reed Hoisin, among much else. Hope you hear something you enjoy. Here's a recording made by Cootie Williams and his big band back in 1944. I believe this is the original recording of Thelonious Monk's really only hit tune, I guess. It was a pop standard in addition to be a jazz standard, Round Midnight. Cootie Williams and the orchestra on Kuvo Jazz.

0: That's music by the Red Garland Trio, an album, plus Ray Barretto, from an album recorded on this date in 1958 called Rojo, and a tune that was something of a hit for Nat King Cole, Darling, Je Vous Aime Beaucoup, Je Ne Sais Pas What To Do. Anyhow, it was Red Garland at the piano with George Joyner on bass, Charlie Persip on drums, and Ray Barretta on congas. From the album Rojo on Kuvo Jazz. Just before that, we heard the title tune from the current release from pianist Emmett Cohen called Universal Truth, with Joe Farnsworth on drums, Yasui Nakamura on bass on that track. It was Jeremy Pelt on trumpet and T-Bone Pennicott on tenor sax. Universal Truth from Emmett Cohen. And just before that, we heard Bob Brookmeyer and Stan Getz with a recording made on this date in, when was that made? Oh, a while back, 1953. Bob Brookmeyer on valve trombone, Stan Getz on tenor sax, John Williams at the piano, Teddy Kotick on bass, and Frank Isola on drums, tune called Potluck, apparently written by Johnny Mandel, interestingly enough. 26 minutes after 11 o'clock, music coming up from Ahmed Abdul Malik right after this.
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0: Here's a recording made on this date in 1962 by the bassist Ahmed Abdul Malik, who doubles on oud on some of the tracks. A lot of interesting players on here. Richard Williams, the trumpeter. Bilal Abdulrahman on clarinet and darabuka. And Rudy Collins on drums. Montego Joe on percussion. And Chief Bey on African drum, among others. From the album Sounds of Africa, this is a tune called Nadus Lima. Ahmed Abdul Malik on Kuvo Jazz.

0: There's something we haven't heard for a while from 1962. Herbie Hancock. I believe this was his debut album as a leader. It was called Taken Off. And his composition, Watermelon Man, lyrics by John Hendricks, but the instrumental version with Freddie Hubbard on trumpet, Dexter Gordon on tenor sax, Hancock at the piano, Butch Warren on bass, and the great Billy Higgins on drums. Watermelon Man. A lot of people think Mongo Santa Maria wrote that tune, but it was Hancock himself, Watermelon Man. Just before that, we heard the debut release of an album by a singer based in Seattle by the name of Nicole Yvette. The album is called Say Yes. We heard Cole Porter's Night and Day with some Seattle-based musicians. Let's see who's on it. We got... I guess we don't know who was on it anyway. Pretty nice stuff, recorded in August of this year, so just a short time ago, August 14th. And that brings us to quarter till 12. Music coming up from the Reed Hoysen Project after this.
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0: Here's the current release by drummer Reed Hoysen and his band, the Reed Hoysen Project. Hugo Cruz on percussion, Tony DePaulis on bass, Billy Test on keyboards, Dan Wilson, the guitarist, and Keith Bishop on reeds. Recorded a couple of years ago, but current release. Reed Hoysen with a CD called Home. And this tune is the word ding spelled backwards, which comes out as gnid, written by Tad Dameron. Reed Hoysen on KUVO Jazz.

0: That was a recording made in 1945 by Brick Fliegel, the Brick Fliegel Orchestra, something called Brick's Boogie. Brick Fliegel, Joseph Jacob Roger Fliegel, was born on this date in Hanover, Pennsylvania in 1906, passed away in 1992. He was a guitarist and a composer, but he's best known for being an arranger. And he arranged that particular recording with a pretty good-sized band. He had previously played with, he played with Miles Davis very briefly early in Miles' career. He also played with Duke Ellington at one point, but led a 16-piece band for a few years. Jacob Roger Brick Fliegel, tune called Brick's Boogie, also known as Brink's Boogie. Anyway, 1945. And it's just about a minute before 12 o'clock noon. That's it for me, Ed Danielson. Again, thanks so much to all of you who came to Live at the Vineyards. We had a good time, and they're going to be doing it again next year, August 14th of 2027, KUVO's major fundraiser. So thanks for supporting KUVO. I'm back next Saturday, 9 to noon. Gabrielle's up next. She's got some Shirley Scott and Stanley Turrentine music for you. Take it easy, but take it.
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Shirley Scott and Stanley Turrentine on KUVO, live from the front room. I believe it's 1964. We were listening to Rapid Shave. Shirley Scott on organ, Stanley Turrentine tenor sax, Bob Cranshaw bass, with Otis Finch on the drums. Good afternoon. It's 8 minutes after the hour of noon. I'm Gabrielle. I'm with you until the 2 o'clock hour. As always, we bring you jazz, Latin jazz. We get a little blues mixed in there as well. Lots of great music coming your way on this lovely Saturday afternoon in the Mile High City. It's another warm one. We're getting up there slowly but surely. We have a current reading of 86 degrees, a predicted high of 90, with a low tonight of 67. It's sunny out there as well. As I always say, make sure you take care of yourself. Put a hat on your head if you're out in that sun. Drink lots and lots of fluids. Put a little sunscreen on your skin. Let's continue with the music on KUVO.

0: Donald Vega on piano. On saxophone is David De Jesus, trumpeter Brandon Lee, bassist Raul Reyes, drummer Pete Van Nostrand, and percussionist Carly Maldonado. We also heard from Anthony E. Nelson Jr. and get it all in there. Swinging Sunset is the release. We were listening to Minor Chant, and we opened up with Carmen McRae, Any Old Time. We were listening to Billy's Blues. Carmen McRae on vocals, Clifford Jordan tenor sax, John Collins guitar, Eric Gunnison, our own, on piano, Scott Coley on bass, with Mark Polis on the drums. 25 minutes after the hour of noon, we have a couple of announcements, and we'll continue with the music on KUVO.
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0: 26 minutes after the hour of noon, I'm Gabrielle. Let's continue with the music on Kubo Jazz.

0: That's Joe Williams and Marlena Shaw on Kuvo Jazz. In Good Company is the name of the release. We were listening to Baby, You Got What It Takes. We also heard from Seamus Blake, E.H., that's he's playing the music of Eddie Harris. We were listening to Mean Greens. Seamus Blake on tenor sax. Tim Lefebvre on bass. Corey Fonville on drums with Sam Yehel on the Hammond B3. He's also doing piano and fender rods on various cuts. And we opened up with Adashir, introducing Adashir. We were listening to Just One of Those Things. 43 minutes after the hour of noon, we have a couple of announcements, and we will continue with the music on 89.3, The Oasis in the City.
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way now, baby, but I'll be back for long. 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

0: some of our finest musicians in the greater metro area. This is Will Swindler, Elevenette. We were listening to the title cut, Universe B. Will Swindler on alto and soprano saxophones, Peter Summer on tenor sax, April Johansson on clarinets, Art Booten on flutes, Al Hood on trumpet and flugelhorn, along with Gabriel Mervine on trumpet and flugelhorn, Darren Kramer on trombone, Jason Johnston, French horn, Dana Landry, piano and Rhodes, Eric Applegate on bass, with Todd Reed on the drums. That's Elevenette. And we also heard from John Lee Hooker, king of the Boogie Box set. We were listening to Crawlin' Kingsnake. Today is the birthday of John Lee Hooker, born on this day. Chose either 1912 or 1917 that he was born in Tutwiler, Mississippi. He passed away in June of 2001. He was a blues singer, songwriter, and guitarist. The son of a sharecropper, he rose to prominence performing an electric guitar style adaptation of Delta blues that he developed in Detroit. Hooker often incorporated other elements, including talking blues and early North Mississippi hill country blues. He developed his own driving rhythm boogie style, distinct from the 1930s and 40s piano-derived boogie-woogie. He was best known for some songs including Boogie Chillin', Crawlin' Kingsnake, which we heard today, Dimples, Boom Boom, and One Bourbon, One Scotch, One Beer. Celebrating his day today on KUVO, John Lee Hooker. I opened up with Arturo Sandoval. Chico is the name of the release we were listening to, Picadillo. It is 1 o'clock in the afternoon. I'm Gabrielle. You're tuned to KUVO.
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King Curtis. The new scene of King Curtis, we were listening to Little Brother Soul. King Curtis on tenor sax, Little Brother on trumpet, Wynton Kelly piano, Paul Chambers bass, Oliver Jackson on the drums. Good afternoon. It's 9 minutes after the hour of one. I'm Gabrielle. So happy to be here with you on a lovely Saturday afternoon in the Mile High City. We have a current reading of 87 degrees outside, a predicted high of 90. Tonight, a low of 67. It is a beautiful day. The sun is out, actually along with some clouds, so one might say partly sunny out there. Still, I say take care of yourself because it's a warm one. Put a hat on your head, some sunscreen on your skin, and start drinking. Not start. I hope you continue drinking lots and lots of fluids to keep yourself hydrated. 10 minutes after the hour of one, that tells me and you it's time for Sarah Vaughan.

0: A new release from Ben Wolf. Any time after now, we were listening to Always Four. Ben Wolf on bass, Joel Ross vibraphone, Sullivan Fortner on piano, Chris Lewis on tenor sax with Aaron Kimmel on the drums. We also heard from Benny Green, That's Right. That was the title cut. And we opened up with Sarah Vaughan, Sassy Swings the Tivoli. We were listening to Sassy's Blues. Sarah Vaughan on vocals, Kurt Stewart piano, Charles Williams on bass, George Hughes on the drums. It's 26 minutes after the hour of one. We have a couple of announcements, and we'll continue with the music.
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0: Thanks to all who were involved in this year's Live at the Vineyards. Great food from more than 20 gourmet chefs. Wine and sangria from Balistrary Vineyards, a successful silent auction, and great music from the Etienne Charles Creole Orchestra with singer Tanya Boyd Cannon. Thank you so very much for your support. It was a great party. Let's continue with the music. On KUVO.

0: Jane Harris and brother Jack McDuff on KUVO with the title cut, Down Home Blues. Jane Harris on piano, Jack McDuff on the Hammond B3, Ron Eshte on guitar, Luther Hughes bass, Paul Humphrey on the drums and the vocals there. This is Jane Harris's daughter, Nikki Harris. We also heard from some of our finest in the greater metro area, Steve Kobolchek, his new release, Buckshot Blues. We were listening to Happy Train. Steve Kobolchek on guitar, John Hamar on bass, with Jeff Hamilton on the drums. I opened up with Ray Oviedo. Slight Accent is the release. We were listening to Footprints. We have a couple of announcements, and we'll continue with the music.
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0: Bill O'Connell on KUVO. That's Maiden Voyage, taken from Touch. Today being the birthday of Bill O'Connell, born on this day in 1953 in New York City. He's a jazz pianist, educator, and band leader. He's most associated with Latin jazz and hard bop. He studied piano at the Oberlin Conservatory of Music and has mostly lived in New York City or Long Island. He teaches jazz piano at Mason Gross School for the Arts at the New Brunswick campus of Rutgers University in New Jersey. He worked with Chet Baker and Sonny Rollins early on in his career from 1982 to 2017. He has collaborated and toured with Dave Valentine. Celebrating his day today on KUVO. Actually, getting a little bit more on him because the Wikipedia didn't have an awful lot. So I did find another site. It just says, Bill O'Connell is a living example of what can happen when the old axiom, good things come to those who wait, is put to the test. His professional career spans almost half a century and has earned him widespread acclaim for his virtuosic skills as an attention-grabbing keyboardist, composer, arranger, and bandleader. Over the decades, the multi-talented musician has produced countless demonstrations of his myriad talents. I was looking at another piece, was talking about his debut recording as a leader was Searching. Pardon me. His debut recording as a leader was titled Searching, a trio date for Inner City Records in 1978. Over the following four decades, he would record 18 other sessions as a leader, highlighting his stylistic versatility on releases that included solo, duo, and trio formats. Celebrating his day today on KUVO, Bill O'Connell. And our diversity piece today takes us to Senegal. The artist is Abdou Diop. It's taken from Noti, and we were listening to Dominique. It is 1 minute after the hour of 2 o'clock. I'm Gabrielle. Ayana Contreras is up next with Soulful Strut. Be well, be safe, have a lovely something all week.
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Archie Bell and the Drells out of Houston, Texas. That's what they used to say. With I Just Can't Stop Dancing. We started it off with the Barqués out of Memphis, Tennessee with Soul Finger. This is Soulful Strut. I'm your host, Ayanna Contreras. And since we're talking about where people are from, up next, we've got the Pointer Sisters recording in the South with Send Him Back. It's a deep cut for them before they ever started recording their more famous music coming out of the Bay Area is actually where they came from. This is them signed early to Atlantic Records. They were trying to figure out what to do with these young ladies with this great harmony. And, you know, they started recording in the mid-1970s in their more jazz-oriented style that they were better known for. So let's listen to that. We've got the OJs coming up, Honey and the Bees, Renee and Angela, and so much more. Get with it.

the Monitors out of Detroit, Michigan with Say You, a hit for them back in 1965, at least a soul hit. Coming up right now, another recording that I just adore. It's the Impressions with I Loved and I Lost. This is Soulful Strut right here on Kuvo Jazz.

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1: Hi, I'm Curtis, and I'm so glad that I've got my own, you know, so glad that I can see. 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Keep your nose clean. 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Remember, Freddy's dead.
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A little bit of Eddie Floyd out of Memphis with his version of Didn't I Blow Your Mind by the Delphonics. Right now it's Peaches and Herb. It's Just a Game, love.

the Delphonics from their album of the same name, Tell Me This Is a Dream. You're listening to Soulful Strut. I'm your host, Ayanna Contreras. We're in the thick of hour one. Up next, without further ado, it is Enchantment with Gloria.

0: Deborah Laws with her brother Ronnie on that one from the summer of 1981. Very special is the name of that recording. If you weren't on the roller rink with the hand in the jean pocket of your special person, I don't know what to tell you, but that's what that record was for. That's what it was built for. Before that, we heard Enchantment with Gloria and Tell Me This Is a Dream by the Delphonics. We are taking a break. We'll be back very shortly with my conversation with the Womack sisters. They are actually the grandchildren of Sam Cooke, and their parents are Linda and Cecil Womack from Womack and Womack. Whole family, just a beautiful musical situation. We'll hear that in just a bit. Stay tuned. This is Soulful Strut right here on KUVO Jazz.
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3: I'm Ayanna Contreras. I'm in Denver, Colorado with KUVO Jazz. And I'm here with you all, the Womack sisters, which is very exciting, by the way. A lot of folks are excited about this new self-titled record. But I, full disclosure, have been a fan of yours since the SoundCloud days. So,
12: oh my God! Thank you.
3: I remember I heard "Darling." Had to be 2012. Had to be like 2012, something like that, right?
12: 2017.
13: Oh, yeah. Thank you for being with
12: so
13: us.
12: Thank you so much.
13: Been a journey since then.
12: Labor of love. Yeah. And then we put everything we had into that. That was just all us by ourselves. Yeah.
13: Independently moving and shaking.
3: Yeah. So you guys have been out here for a while. I mean, you know, we could talk about you're literally on your parents' album covers. So like in your own, in the whole family group. So I guess you grew up immersed in the music in a way that a lot of people probably can't even fathom, right? Tell me about when you all decided to begin your own individual labor of love.
12: We had been touring with our parents our whole lives. And when we became a certain age, they had us sing background for them on their shows. And as we began rehearsing for their shows and really preparing for that, we realized that there was something really just so
13: magical about that experience that we shared together that we wanted to keep doing it, you know, even if it was just for fun. It just felt so good. So that's really where it started as far as us taking the group serious, because we've always had a love for music and our parents inspired us at a very young age, you know, bringing us on stage and us getting to see how just a bunch of strangers would react to them with nothing but love and everybody singing the same song. Like, that's got to be the most beautiful thing to witness as a little person, just harmony in a room, right, in a room full of like thousands of people. Right. There's no hate. Everybody's just happy and singing. And so to be a part of that, like I looked at my parents, our parents as superheroes, you know, the fact that they were able to create something that blurred a lot of the things that we don't like about each other as people. We were all able to witness people come together in a way that we never seen, mm-hmm. as far as, you know, just what you typically see is there's dividends and there's race mm-hmm. issues and classism and all that just went out the window when it comes to music.
14: Yeah.
13: And so that's when we realized that there's something that we really want to be a part of.
14: Yeah.
3: Shout out to Baby, I'm Scared of You, because
13: oh my goodness, that is definitely
14: one of our faves
13: right there.
3: It's an eternal recording right there. Wow. Yeah, Womack and Womack, that was your parents' group.
13: Timeless.
14: We love it. Yeah. We're definitely working on our own version as well.
3: Thank right? God. I was going to ask you.
13: The beautiful music that they created alive and just kind of infused that in our shows and stuff.
14: Yeah.
13: And it feels like our parents were creating a project every time that they had one of us, you know? It was an inspiration to them in their lives, their love for each other. So I do think that that's magical. BG's basically the radio music man child. All the songs that came during that time, you know, they were just having her and just experiencing that as new parents. So it definitely is a good feeling to know that each one of their records was just this time of them becoming even more so in love with being parents and experiencing different things in life, you know?
3: Fast forward, this is your self-titled first full album. You've done like EPs and singles and done collaborations with people like John Baptiste. Like, y'all are out here in these streets. I just want to make sure that's clear. But I was able to hear this whole album and it is, it's amazing. It's an amazing recording.
13: Aww. Glad you like it.
14: Thank you.
13: That's where our heart's at in music.
14: Yeah,
13: we grew up listening to that in the house every day. The Temptations, the Ronettes, Supremes,
14: Marvelettes.
13: Yeah. Oh my God, Chairman of the Board.
14: And the OJs, you know.
13: Yeah. Curtis Mayfield.
3: I definitely hear some Curtis Mayfield on this record, yes.
13: We are big Curtis Mayfield fans. And when it comes to storytelling, we just want to embody that in our music as far as, you know, how you spoke about love and the description of it, and life experiences really being expounded on.
14: Yeah.
13: It's art, it's poetry. And that's what we really want to bring to the table and what we do in music.
14: Yeah,
13: it's just to expound on life.

0: this is like a deep, deep thought question. What do you hope that this project will give the world? As we're speaking, it's not out yet, but it's going to be coming out in the next month. And you're starting this tour, and it's going to be just like a gift to the world. But what are you trying to give us?
1: I think we want to give you raw, real sounds. We had a beautiful plethora of musicians play on this record, and there was little to no digital interference here. A lot of these songs we recorded in the same room, and it's also going to tape. We just wanted to make sure that our humanity was felt, because we're in a time right now
2: very where digital.
1: there's an interesting shift happening.
3: Very robotic.
1: With where music comes from, and we want people to know it comes from inside of the human heart.

the stylistics. Never get to heaven if you break my heart. I mean, if that was all it took, if that's all we had to tell people in order to act right, wouldn't it be a lovely world? You're listening to Soulful Strut. This is hour two. Before that, we heard The Dramatics with Hey You, Get Off My Mountain. I saw someone at Live at the Vineyards recently, and he said to me, I love your show. You really like The Dramatics. Truer words have never been said, ladies and gentlemen. We started the previous hour. We were doing Curtis Mayfield a little bit from the Superfly soundtrack and a touch of my conversation with the Womack sisters. If you want to catch that full conversation, it is available on Kuvo Jazz's YouTube as well as on our website, kuvo.org. So let's get right back into the music. We've got the Staple Singers with Love Comes in All Colors. We've got Billy Paul coming up. We've got Mano de Bango. We're just going to have a little fun.

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2: Hey, baby. Come over here and sit down and let me rap to you for a minute. I don't want you to think I'm conceited or anything, but I've been through quite a few changes.

It's the Whispers, This Kind of Lovin' from And the Beat Goes On. Before that, we heard the Manhattans with Rendezvous and Main Ingredient with You've Got to Take It If You Want It. Words of wisdom from that band. You're listening to Soulful Strut. 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
3: This is Gil Scott-Heron with some bad news. 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In other words, don't mess with it. It may leave someone close to you very dead. 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

0: Yeah, a little social commentary from Taranzo Cannon. Chicago blues man Taranzo Cannon. That's from his album Shut Up and Play. It came out a couple years ago on Alligator. And we heard the tune Had to Go Through It to Get to It. And right before that, Sherry Harding, a vocalist based in Ottawa, Canada. And a tune called All Around the World from a new album from her called Storyland. Hey, it's all blues right here on KUVO. It's about 9 minutes past 4 o'clock. We've got all blues going up until 6 o'clock this evening, and then it's the R&B jukebox, and Rolando Garcia is going to be in here with the Take Cover show from 6 until 8 o'clock. So check that out. But lots of blues coming your way. I'm going to get right back to it right now and do one from Jennifer Magnus. She has a brand new album out. It's a live one called Truth in the Room. Here's a tune she's done before, but here's a live version of it. The Devil is an Angel Too. Jennifer Magnus on All Blues. It's KUVO.
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0: There's some music from a new blues man on the scene by the name of Harold Davenport, not to be confused with DK Harold, another new blues guy on the scene. We'll talk about him later, but Harold Davenport goes by Young Rel. In fact, that's the name of his brand new album, Young Rel, and we heard the tune Tomorrow from Harold Davenport. And right before that, the Fabulous Thunderbirds, from their album What's the Word, going back to one of their earlier records, and their version of Sugar-Coated Love. Also in there, Freddie King from 1970, I Don't Know, name of that tune, from My Feeling for the Blues, and we started off with something brand new from Geneva Magnus, from her new live album called Truth in the Room, and the tune The Devil is an Angel 2. Okay, watch out. About 24 now past 4 o'clock, you're tuned to KUVO. It's all blues going on until 6 o'clock this afternoon. I'm Jeff Anderson sitting in this week. Sam Mayfield's in next week. I'll be in the week after that, et cetera, because, you know, we trade off. All right, couple of words, and then we've got some more blues for you.
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0: Well, longtime ZZ Top drummer Frank Beard passed away on Monday at the age of 77. I think he played with that band for over 50 years. It's quite a career. But, you know, that leaves us with just Billy Gibbons left since Dusty Hill passed away a few years ago. But let's do a little bit of ZZ Top. Let's go way back on this one. This is from their second album, Rio Grande Mud. This one's called Mushmouth Shoutin', remembering Frank Beard. On All Blues, on KUVO.

0: I believe everything gonna be all right. That's Thornetta Davis from her album Honest Woman 2016 on that one, Thornetta Davis. And right before that, Cassie Taylor, that's Otis Taylor's daughter. She sings, she plays bass. And we heard a track from her called That's My Man from her album Out of My Mind. Also in that set, a band called Walk That Walk. Kind of a unusual name for a band, but that's what they call themselves. Walk That Walk. They're out of Boston. They have a new album out. It's called A Lifer. And we heard You Can't Catch Me. And we started off with ZZ Top, remembering drummer Frank Beard, who passed away on Monday at age 77. Longtime drummer for ZZ Top. We heard the track Mushmouth Shoutin' from Real Grand Mud. That was the second album from ZZ Top, from going back to 1972. All right, 4:45 right now. You're tuned to All Blues here at KUVO. Jeff Anderson, we've got the blues going till 6. So lots of good blues on tap. In fact, we're going to do a track from a band playing in town tonight, right after a couple of these.
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0: Well, coming up at the top of the hour, at 5 o'clock, we're going to have an interview with Derek Dove of Derek Dove and the Peacekeepers. He's an up-and-coming guitarist, and so's that band. They won the IBC competition for Best Band in Memphis back in January, and he won the Best Guitarist at the same competition. And they're playing at Telluride coming up next month. So, you know, get on the ground floor on that one, because you're probably going to be hearing more from those guys. Derek Dove coming up in just a little bit. Right now, though, let's do one from Little Feet. They're playing over at the Paramount Theater tonight in what they are calling their last farewell tour. So I guess we'll see. Anyway, here's Little Feet. Spanish Moon, Waiting for Columbus. It's All Blues on KUVO.

0: Yeah, there's the Cashbox Kings and All Blues with the Pontiac Blues from their album Oscar's Motel. Yeah, not a hotel. It's a motel from Cashbox Kings. Right before that, Crestone Kingfish Ingram from his most recent album called Hard Road came out last year. And we heard the track from that entitled Memphis. He's coming through the area. He'll he'll be over at the Bluebird on September 5th and then going up to Aspen and playing there a couple of times the next day. Before that, we heard from Joe Bonamassa. He's playing at Red Rocks tomorrow night. We heard the tune from him, Still Walking With Me, from Breakthrough. That was an album he did last year. And we started off with Little Feet and Spanish Moon, and they're playing tonight at the Paramount Theater in their so-called last farewell tour from Little Feet. Okay, it's 5 o'clock. You're tuned to All Blues. Jeff Anderson here with you. We've got another hour of blues coming up until 6, and then it's the R&B Jukebox with the Take Cover show this evening. And we'll do that interview with Derek Dove right after this.
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0: Well, I had a chance to talk to guitarist Derek Dove of Derek Dove and the Peacekeepers a little while back. And he's going to be playing at the Telluride Blues and Brews Festival that's coming up September 17th through the 20th. Down in Telluride, obviously, and he just won the IBC Best Band and Best Guitarist Award at the International Blues Competition in Memphis last January. And here he is; he can tell us about that. Okay, so you recently won the International Blues Challenge in Memphis. Tell us about that.
5: Man, we're still in awe. There's so many great bands. There were over 150 bands from worldwide. You had bands from Australia, Croatia, France, Italy, South Korea, and I don't even know if they spoke English, but they killed it. It was great. And then you had bands from all over the U.S. and Canada, and so many good bands. Like, We felt honored to be there, and like each night they would let you know if you progressed kind of to the next round, and we just kept getting the call and kept getting the call. And it's like, oh, okay. Yeah. Wow. And then you get to the finals and you're like, wow, this is nuts, you know, because we kind of felt kind of like the dark horse of the competition in a way.
0: Why is that?
5: We have a little bit of a rock edge to us. Not just blues. We have a little bit of that Southern. We grew up down here with the Allman Brothers. You know, we grew up down here with Lynyrd Skynyrd. We draw from those influences as well. And I look at that as Georgia Southern, Southeastern blues. You have the Texas blues, you know, you got Stevie Ray and ZZ Top, and then you have the Mississippi Delta blues. You have the Chicago blues. You have Louisiana and the Mardi Gras funk soul blues stuff they have going on. And you even have the New England guys doing the, you know, the Jersey and New York City slick jazzy blues stuff. And it's just, we wanted to represent where we're from. And it wasn't a conscious decision. It's just who we are. You know, we had people say, oh, maybe you should just make it a little more bluesy for the competition. It's like, I just want to be myself, and if that works, it works. And that was one of the things the judges kept writing down on their score sheets, was they could authentic is what they kept calling us. They could tell, like, we weren't putting on, you know, it wasn't a band we put together for the competition. It was, we're just real guys who enjoy playing with each other. It's a real brotherhood, and we're playing music that comes from the heart, and that's all we can do.

0: Derek Dove and the Peacekeepers. Yeah, they're from Georgia. That was the tune Georgia Peach from their album Burn It Down. 2025 is the release date there. Again, they're going to be at the Telluride Blues and Brews Festival September 18th through the 20th down in Telluride. Here's another piece of the interview I did with Derek a little while ago, and we'll follow that up with another one of their tunes called Just Walk Away. A lot different feel for that one than the one we just heard. Derek Dove. Well, tell us a little bit about your music, how it evolved and where it is now and where it's going.
1: Man, I've always been enamored with the blues. That's kind of what speaks to me. I noticed early on, Little Richard was one of my favorites as a kid, just because I liked his energy. And then, you know, going into middle school, it was Jimi Hendrix. And then Stevie Ray Vaughan. And then I remember getting an album, Little Milton's Greatest Hits. And I mean, what other, you know, ninth graders going around listening to Little Milton? you know what I mean? When, you know, Metallica and Green Day and all those guys are the big rock acts.
0: But it didn't bother you to be listening to something a little bit different than all the other kids?
1: No, it made it personal to me. It was like, oh, I found something that nobody else knows about. Nobody else knows this stuff. And that's, I kind of cut my teeth playing along to Little Milton albums. That was, I had a little guitar amp in my room, and I used to go steal my mom's, she had one of those full length mirrors, you know, she, you know, check her dress out and all that stuff. So I'd steal it and go put it in my room, and I'd stand in front of the mirror and play guitar. And, you know, I got to learn to make guitar faces.
0: You know, so guitar faces. All right.
1: Guitar faces.
0: Yeah. Get the showmanship down. Yeah.
1: I had to get the showmanship down. But yeah, I mean, that was one of those things where it felt real personal to me. And then my dad's like, okay, well, you're on this path. Here's, you know, Muddy Waters, you know, listen to this album. Here's, you know, some Delbert McClinton, listen to this. And then I remember him getting the Columbia House, you know, stamps, you know, you pay, get 20 CDs for a penny or something,
0: sure.
1: You know?
0: Yeah.
1: And, I remember him like, I'm going to, you know, here's America's greatest hits. Here's Neil Young Harvest. Here's Deep Purple. You know, here's all these great acts. Here's Kool & the Gang.
0: Oh,
1: you know, it's all that stuff. And it's a culmination.
0: It's a great classic rock education. Kudos to your dad.
1: Absolutely. And then at the same time, speaking of Kenny Wayne Shepherd, that's when his first album came out. So I was, you know, 13. And he's like, here's a new guitar player, Kenny Wayne Shepherd, and here's another one, Johnny Lang. And
0: oh, yeah.
1: It was just right at the best formative years for me to realize I don't have to be old, you know, to play music. I don't have to be, you know, blind or whatever. I can be a young kid and still play this music and it still feel like my own.

0: Yeah, Derek Dove and the Peacekeepers just walk away from their album Burn It Down from 2025. And again, appearing at the Telluride Blues and Brews Festival, September 18th through the 20th. We've got one more piece of the interview, a short one here, and then we'll wrap it up with a track called Daddy Was a Blues Man. That's from their album Rough Time, which came out in 2023. Derek Dove. So you guys got not only the best band, but you were honored as the best guitarist, I understand.
1: Yeah, I'm still blown away by that. They called my name, and I was in such disbelief. I was drinking a Diet Coke, and I just kind of threw it over my shoulder, and I think I hit our keyboard player in the head. But probably shouted a few obscenities as I ran on stage. And I couldn't do anything but cry. Because, I mean, it's such an honor to get noticed for something that you've worked so hard for. And sometimes, you know, you can lose faith. You can get lost in things where it's like, I think I'm doing the right thing. You know, it's that little bit of boost of legitimacy that goes, okay, thank you. Thank you. I'm on the right path. You know,
0: was that your first time at IBC?
1: It was okay. Our first time.
0: A lot of people go back again and again, but you guys got in there the first time and just killed it, huh?
1: Yeah, it was crazy. And that was the first time our Blue Society had entered as well. So it was such a great event, bringing awareness to our area. You know, we felt really proud about that.
0: Well, that's great. Congratulations on all that. That's a
1: man. Thank you so much.
0: Those are great honors. Okay, so you're slated to play Telluride at the Blues and Brews Festival.
1: Yeah, we are super pumped about that.
0: Have you been to Telluride before?
1: I have not.
0: Oh, you're going to love it. It is beautiful. The mountains are spectacular, but it's really high in elevation anyway.
1: Yeah. Oh, yeah. I see what you're doing there.

0: Daddy was a blues man. That's Derek Dove and the Peacekeepers. Had a chance to talk to Derek Dove a while back, and we had some excerpts from that interview just a little bit ago. He's going to be down in Telluride for the Blues and Brews Festival, September 18th through the 20th. A lot of good blues bands playing down there. Folks like D.K. Harrell and Eddie Ninevee and Samantha Fish and Tab Benoit and John Batiste and Charlie Musselwhite and GA20, Marcus King, and more. So there you go. Telluride, September 18th through the 20th. All right, you're tuned to All Blues here at KUVO. Jeff Anderson here with you. It's 24 past 5 right now. We're going to do a couple of words here, and then we've got some more blues coming for you.
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0: Well, we have a new album in here from Kevin Burt, and I was pretty happy to see this because we don't have any Kevin Burt up until now. I had a chance to see him at the Jazz Aspen Festival a couple of years ago, and I didn't know who he was, but he was singing and playing his guitar and really put on a great show. The guy's got a great voice. He's been compared to Bill Withers, and I think you'll probably agree with that. Anyway, the new album is This Trip. It's officially released this coming Friday, so this is an advanced copy we have here. Here's a little social justice tune, Kevin Burt. I'll Stand Up, name of this tune. It's All Blues on KUVO Jazz.

0: Well, there's Kev Moe. That's from a brand new album from him called The Breakdown, Fussing and Fighting. Kev Moe is coming through town. He'll be at the Paramount Theater on, let's see, the 17th of September, along with Taj Mahal. So they'll be doing their Taj Mahal thing. And then after they play at the Paramount, they run down to Telluride and appearing at the Telluride Blues and Brews Festival, which is happening September 18th through the 20th. Kev Moe, Fussing and Fighting. And right before that, Stevie Ray Vaughan, Life by the Drop. That was from an album called The Sky is Crying, a posthumous album, came out not too long after he was killed in that horrible helicopter crash. And we started off with Kevin Burt, brand new album from him. This Trip is the name of it, and we heard the track I'll Stand Up. You know, are you going to stand up too? He says he's going to stand up. Kevin Burt on vocals, guitar, and harmonica on that tune. All right, it's All Blues. We have about 22 minutes more of All Blues, and then it's the R&B Jukebox with our original Jukebox Daddy, Rolando Garcia. He's here. He's going to do the Take Cover show for you. So stick around and find out what that's all about.
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0: Next time on The Vinyl Vault, we'll have a 1978 album from sax man John Handy entitled Where Go the Boats. It's a little bit funky, and you can check it out with me, Jeff Anderson, this Tuesday at 8:30 right here on KUVO. Yeah, there you go, Tuesday, The Vinyl Vault as usual. Right now, though, let's do one from Buddy Guy from his album I Ain't Done with the Blues. That one came out last year, and he's coming through town. He's at the Paramount on September 15th. And opening the show is going to be D.K. Harrell, an up-and-coming blues man. I don't know if he's played in Colorado. I don't remember seeing him come through town before, but I did have a chance to see him in Tacoma, Washington last summer. And he put on a great show and, you know, real talent there. So we'll do Buddy Guy to start off this set, and we'll follow it up with a track from D.K. Harrell right here on All Blues on KUVO.

It's a brand new one from Danielle Nicole. She plays bass. She sings. Her new album is called Fireflies. That was Gaslight. Danielle Nicole, formerly of Trampled Underfoot, but she's out on her own now. And this is, I think, her fourth solo album. And right before that, DK Harrell, Liquor Stores and Legs, name of that tune. Yeah, those are the only things open at night. And that's from the album Talkin' Heavy that came out last year. DK Harrell opening the show for Buddy Guy. That's coming up on September 15th at the Paramount Theater, and that's who we started the set with. Swamp Porker from his album from last year, Ain't Done With the Blues. Yeah, that's for sure. Buddy Guy still at it in his 80s now, still playing the blues. Yeah, you gotta like that. Well, I'm Jeff Anderson, getting close to 6 o'clock here at All Blues, but we ain't done yet. We're not done with the blues. We got a little bit more time. So let's get this last little set started with Muddy Waters, going back to the 1950s. I love the life I live. I live the life I love on KUVO.

0: Tedeschi Trucks Band on All Blues. That's a track from their latest album, Future Soul. And we heard the tune Crazy Crying. And right before that, Muddy Waters, some classic stuff from him from the 50s. I live the life I love, and I love the life I live. So there you go. Well, I'm Jeff Anderson. I got to get out of here and turn it over to our original jukebox daddy, Rolando Garcia.
1: Hey,
0: he is here in the house.
1: How's it going?
0: It's going great, and we're going to have some fun here. You're doing this take cover show now.
1: Yeah,
0: is that something to do with going to a bomb shelter or something like that?
1: A different kind of cover.
0: Oh, okay.
1: Yeah, it's all the original R&B that was covered later by rock and pop and country artists, and they made quite a bit of money off of those. So tonight, it'll be interactive. People get to guess who covered that song. That
0: interactive radio.
1: Oh, it's probably the most interactive show we have.
0: Okay, two-way.
1: Cool. Yeah.
0: Two-way.
1: And no using the internet.
0: Yeah, that would be cheating. That would be really bad.
1: Honor
0: okay,
1: system.
0: All right, Rolando with the R&B Jukebox coming up right now.
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